0: Class 80s and 90s throwbacks that'll have you singing along.
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1: I have a marketplace dilemma to tell you about, Ashley, your favourite.
0: Plus, you also met a celebrity you've been teasing me with. You're like, oh yeah, I forgot to tell you I met this person who is my absolute idol. I cannot believe this. We're going to...

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0: G'day, it's Nugget and Al back this afternoon. Breaking news, Sam's been locked up and we're the only phone call that he was able to make. We'll tell you more about it this afternoon.
1: It feels like a poor choice of phone call, to be honest. And of course, it's Friday, means it's Meat Tray Friday. $150 worth of beautiful meat from Mick's Meat Barn. 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
0: Plus, you also met a celebrity you've been teasing me with. You're like, oh yeah, I forgot to tell you I met this person who is my absolute idol. I cannot believe this. We are going to discuss this on Sunday when you wake up from 8 here at 91.1 Hot FM.

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0: Plus 80s and 90s throwbacks that'll have you singing along. New sensation.
1: I've been thinking about you. The biggest hits and the best throwbacks are on
0: 91.1 Hot FM.